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3: Getting Shajara Tayyib at school was a war crime and a crime against humanity.
4: Well, clearly the United States would not deliberately target a school.
5: We are a coalition of moderate nations that want to seek peace in the region.
6: No nuclear weapons.
7: The Iranians thought that the ceasefire included Lebanon, and it just didn't.
8: بأن لا نوفر جهدا لوقف هذه الحرب المدمرة.
9: No ship is allowed to pass from the Strait of Hormuz till next notice.
10: این هشدار قاطع و خط و نشان برای جنایتکاران است که تعرض به بخشی از زیرساخت‌های سوخت و انرژی ایران در جنوب کشور داشتند.

0: all about this. 34 hospitals in the Gaza Strip have been destroyed.
1: Silence for all the victims of the genocide in Gaza, but also those in the occupied West Bank.

You have to hear this to believe this. The Israeli army, the IDF, is one of the most moral militaries in the world. It takes endless measures to prevent civilian casualties. Measures that no other army takes. You know the truth. You know the truth.

0: noise.
1: Silence for all the victims of the genocide in Gaza, but also those in the occupied West Bank.

0: droids.
1: Silence for all the victims of the genocide in Gaza, but also those in the occupied West Bank.

You have to hear this to believe us. The Israeli army, the IDF, is one of the most moral militaries in the world. It takes endless measures to prevent civilian casualties. Measures that no other army takes. You know the truth. You know the truth.

0: condemn the atrocities of Hamas.
1: Clear violations of international humanitarian law that we are witnessing in Gaza.
2: The president doesn't believe they're targeting journalists at all in any way.
3: İsrail tam 22 gündür açıkça savaş suçu işliyor.
1: The attacks by Hamas did not happen in a vacuum. Palestinian people have been subjected to 56 years of suffocating occupation.
3: İsrail, biz de seni savaş suçlusu olarak dünyaya ilan ediyoruz.

0: Targeting Shajara Tayyib's school was a war crime and a crime against humanity.
1: Well, clearly the United States would not deliberately target a school.
2: We are a coalition of moderate nations.

0: Getting Shajara Tayyib to school was a war crime and a crime against humanity.
1: Well, clearly the United States would not deliberately target a school.
2: We are a coalition of moderate nations that want to seek peace in the region.
3: No nuclear weapons. That's
4: the Iranians thought that the ceasefire included Lebanon, and it just didn't.
5: وعد اللبنانيين بأن لا نوفر جهدا لوقف هذه الحرب المدمرة.
6: No ship is allowed to pass from the Strait of Hormuz till next notice.
7: این هشدار قاطع و خط و نشان برای جنایتکارانی است که تعرض به بخشی از زیرساخت‌های سوخت و انرژی ایران در جنوب کشور داشتند.

0: destroyed.
1: Silence for all the victims of the genocide in Gaza, but also those in the occupied West Bank.

0: destroyed.
1: Silence for all the victims of the genocide in Gaza, but also those in the occupied West Bank.

0: الاقتصاد على شاشة تيرتي عربي.
1: Targeting Shajara Tayyib's school was a war crime and a crime against humanity.
2: Well, clearly the United States would not deliberately target a school.
3: We are a coalition of moderate nations that want to seek peace in the region.
4: No nuclear weapons.
5: The Iranians thought that the ceasefire included Lebanon, and it just didn't.
6: بأن لا نوفر جهدا لوقف هذه الحرب المدمرة.
7: No ship is allowed to pass from the Strait of Hormuz till next notice.
8: این هشدار قاطع و خط و نشان برای جنایتکارانی است که تعرض به بخشی از زیرساخت‌های سوخت و انرژی ایران در جنوب کشور داشتند.

0: that we are witnessing in Gaza.
1: The government doesn't believe that targeting journalists at all in any way.
2: İsrail tam 22 gündür açıkça savaş suçu işliyor.
0: The attacks by Hamas did not happen.

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1: Ed Sheeran's decision to throw Macklemore under the bus and to remove him from the tour is incredibly pathetic. But how did Ed Sheeran not know that Macklemore was going to talk about Palestine? The guy has multiple songs talking about how much he supports Palestine. So why did Ed Sheeran think that he wasn't going to say something in front of a massive crowd? Frankly, to me, that is ridiculous. And what it actually looks like is Ed Sheeran was trying to use Macklemore for some progressive clout, and then when he got the slightest bit of pushback and potentially got some shows cancelled, he decided to buckle because he is so incredibly greedy. Realistically, why does a man with hundreds of millions of dollars need to worry at all about a few shows being cancelled? Why not stand on business and not be neutral as Macklemore claimed Ed Sheeran wanted to be? Why not just say, actually, this is wrong. I don't have to take into account the opinions of people who are offended by the word.
0: رقميا انقلب المشهد إذ انطلقت دعوات لمقاطعة الجولة واسترداد قيمة التذاكر، معتبرين تضحيات الفنان ماكليمور تستحق الإشادة والدعم. الآن مشاهدينا نأخذكم في جولة على منصات التواصل لنأخذ بعضا من تعليقات 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